doing right. 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But this brought loneliness so far. 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

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But this is loneliness, I know. I lay my hand unto my soul. Is this what life has got to give? 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

I was just actually like thinking about my $50, all I had to survive in Harlem. I was like, what's the point, you know?

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2: I've been lost inside a million eyes. They don't see me, they don't know what it's like.

friends or drugs, just come home. Don't let go. If you look into the distance, there's a house upon